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0: Good morning, I'm Wendy Gray with a 98 CKHD information update. Drier weather, more sun, and warmer temperatures is helping crops catch up across the province. In its weekly crop report, the province says producers made progress with spraying and began haying, although humidity is slowing the drying process. Crop development still varies widely in the province. Most crops are at a normal developmental stage. The province says producers remain optimistic while monitoring pests, disease, and localized weather impacts. The province is updating the Provincial Disaster Relief Program. It aims to increase assistance to people affected by disasters. The changes expand assistance for individuals up to $500,000 and for small businesses up to $3 million. There's also a new municipal incentive. The change is retroactive to April 1st of this year, making people affected by recent flooding eligible. The province is reminding voters that stopping for inspections is the law. The province says with the discovery of zebra mussels in Lake of the Prairies, stopping for watercraft inspections is one of the simplest and most effective ways to help prevent the spread of invasive aquatic species. Also, another reminder that all watercraft used in Lake of the Prairies must be decontaminated before being used in any other water body. We pay cash for news. If you have a news tip, send it to me, wendy@hitradionow.ca. The best news tip of the month could win $98 cash. Sports is next.
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2: Good morning, I'm Michael Ball. Well, Kirby Doc won't be headed to salary arbitration after all. The Canadiens announced Thursday the forward signed a one-year deal worth $3.6 million. Francisco Alvarez homered twice and the Mets defeated the Phillies 4-1 on Thursday night. It's the first game in the major leagues since the All-Star break. The Jays return to action tonight. They're hosting the Chicago White Sox. Alouettes linebacker Micah Aways been assessed a maximum fine for delivering a hit to the head of Calgary quarterback Vernon Adams Jr. last weekend. Now, under the terms of the collective bargaining agreement, a maximum fine is equal to half a game check. Week 7 in the CFL kicks off tonight in Edmonton as the 4-1 Elkimos host the 1-3 Lions. And LeBron James not tipping his hand regarding his next destination. The 41-year-old referenced a handful of teams he's been connected to, but offered no indication in which team was the front runner. Quote, I hear the Warriors, I hear the Sixers, and I even hear the Heat. It'll be fun wherever I end up playing. Dude's a king, all right. A drama king. He loves the attention. I'm just happy I get to cheer for the Lakers again now that he's gone. With your sports, I'm ballsy.
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6: Just after 6, Jeff Hayes playing his little boy's biggest variety. 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

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Fabulous Friday. Jeff Hayes in the morning. Sunshine today, 28 degrees. Tomorrow will be cloudy with a risk of showers. The high 30, but Sunday, Monday, we're looking pretty darn good again with lots of sunshine on the way going into next week. Here's Our Lady Peace. 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

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Jeff Hayes in the morning, man. So many things going on in the world out in Ontario. Some bad smoke with the forest fighters down in Texas. Some horrible flooding. It's happening everywhere, which leads to mind, are you ready for an emergency? It's important to have an emergency kit or kits ready to go. If you haven't, you should maybe put one together. Get some water and food that will not spoil, along with a manual can opener. It's a good idea to maybe get a flashlight, some extra batteries, maybe an extra cell phone charger or a battery pack. My wife put together one, and I didn't even know these things existed, but she found herself a battery-operated crank radio. That actually worked pretty well. That's a good thing to have to keep informed with what's going on. And depending on your situation, if you need baby supplies, diabetes supplies, various hygiene items, family documents, insurance papers, that's important. Maybe some extra keys for your house and vehicle. How about a first aid kit? And if you got some pets, make sure you have some pet food and supplies as well. Make a list, put it all together, get your emergency kit ready to go, because hopefully you never ever need it, but you just never know. 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
13: CKHD weather. Today, sunshine, high of 28. For tonight, becoming partly cloudy, down to 17. For your Saturday, cloudy. There is a chance of showers. Hopefully not, though. High of 30. And then for Sunday, sunny and hot, 30 degrees. More sunshine on the way on to Friday with a high of 28. C-K-H-D.

Attaboy and Dairy Queen, 98 Days of Summer, Hit Radio, 98 CKHD. Hey, within the next 98 minutes, your first cue to text so you can get in on that trip to Vegas that we're giving away this fall. Halloween on Fremont Street. How about Metallica in concert? And not just any concert, but this will be at the Spectacular Sphere. Flights, hotel accommodations, $500 U.S. goes with that as well. Keep in mind, you must be at least 21 years old to enter. And it is powered by Velocity Ford Moose Jaw, Red Apple Stores at Grassroots Co-op Limerick. When you hear that cue to text, you text us your full name and the keyword summer. 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Our text line is 306-642-9810. 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

Burner Boy, Dairy Queen, 98 Days of Summer, Hit Radio, 98 CKHD. I'm Jeff Hayes, broadcasting from the Southland Co-op Studio. Week number 7 of the CFL gets going tonight. The Lions in Edmonton. Tomorrow, the Argos are in Hamilton. Montreal visits Calgary. And Sunday, can Ottawa maybe win a game? They're sitting at 0-5. They will entertain Winnipeg. Also on Sunday, the World Cup final. Argentina takes on Spain. Argentina looking for their fourth World Cup and looking to become the first back-to-back world champion since Brazil did it in 58 and 62. So it's been a little while. Spain looking for their second title after winning it all back in 2010. And the Jays are back in action tonight, hosting the White Sox in T.O. Wendy Gray, Michael Ball with your news and sports update coming up at 7 o'clock. Here's the Thompson Twins. Thanks for listening this morning. 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
2: Today's Saskatchewan forecast, sunshine, rain, hail, snow, and a suspicious-looking cloud shaped like a moose, all before lunch.
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0: Good morning, I'm Wendy Gray with a 98 CKHD information update. Drier weather, more sun, and warmer temperatures is helping crops catch up across the province. In its weekly crop report, the province says producers made progress with spraying and began haying, although humidity is slowing the drying process. Crop development still varies widely in the province. Most crops are at a normal developmental stage. The province says producers remain optimistic while monitoring pests, disease, and localized weather impacts. The province is updating the provincial disaster relief program. It aims to increase assistance to people affected by disasters. The changes expand assistance for individuals up to $500,000 and for small businesses up to $3 million. There's also a new municipal incentive. The change is retroactive to April 1st of this year, making people affected by recent flooding eligible. The province is reminding voters that stopping for inspections is the law. The province says with the discovery of zebra mussels in Lake of the Prairies, stopping for watercraft inspections is one of the simplest and most effective ways to help prevent the spread of invasive aquatic species. Also, another reminder that all watercraft used in Lake of the Prairies must be decontaminated before being used in any other water body. We pay cash for news. If you have a news tip, send it to me, wendy@hitradionow.ca. The best news tip of the month could win $98 cash. Sports is next.
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1: Week number 7 of the CFL kicks off tonight in Edmonton with the 4-1 Elks hosting the 1-3 Lions. Alouettes linebacker Mike Awa has been assessed a maximum fine for delivering a hit to the head of Calgary quarterback Vernon Adams Jr. last weekend. Under the terms of the CBA, a maximum fine is equal to half a game check. Kirby Dach won't be headed to salary arbitration after he and the Habs agreed to a one-year deal. The forward will earn $3.6 million this year. Francisco Alvarez homered twice. Mets beat the Phillies 4-1 in the first game back in the major leagues from the All-Star game. The Jays will open up their post-All-Star schedule at home against the White Sox tonight. Weyburn beats Brooks 3-2. Regina over Lethbridge 8-7. And Moose Jaw whips Energy City 10-2 in WCBL action. With your sports, I'm Ballsy.
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4: 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Sunny today, the high 28, the humidex 33, becoming partly cloudy overnight, the low 17, and cloudy with a 60% chance of showers tomorrow, the high 30. 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

the Soda Boy and Dairy Queen, 98 Days of Summer from Hit Radio, 98 CKHD. Jeff Hayes in the morning, talking to people around the province. Haying and spraying going on. Thanks to the sunshine and the warm temperatures, things dried up a bit. And crops, normal development stage according to the weekly crop report. Things looking pretty good. Let's hope it stays that way for the most part. Here's the Cranberries, all part of a nonstop Hit Radio free ride. 98 CKHD.

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15: Weekend weather for today, looking good. Sunshine, high 28. Some cloud rolling in tonight, down to 17. Cloudy for your Saturday. There is a slight chance of some showers. The high 30. Sunday is going to be nice with sunshine, 30 degrees. And into next week, Monday, continuing sunny with a high of 28.

Son of Boy, Dairy Queen, 98 Days of Summer from Hit Radio, 98 CKHD, that is Simple Plan. Jeff Hayes in the morning. It is time for Celebrity Birthdays. It's all brought to you by Cal Tire and your opportunity. If you have a birthday coming up next month in August, you could win yourself a large pizza from Trifon's Pizza.

It's the hip. A little boy, a Dairy Queen, 98 Days of Summer. Hit Radio, 98 CKHD. You know, with all the rain and everything, we've been pretty fortunate for the most part in our province, not dealing with the forest fire smoke like we've pretty much done every year the last number of summers. But out east, it is bad because of, I think they had about almost 200 wildfires burning in northern Ontario. A couple days ago, Toronto recorded the worst air quality of any city in the world because the smoke was that bad. Crazy. Rod Peterson sports commentary just ahead. Here's Steve Winwood, 98 CKHD.

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1: A couple of three or more thoughts heading into the weekend. Number one, it's a bye week for the Saskatchewan Rough Riders, so for some, that'll mean a weekend off of football. Not for me. Week 7 kicks off tonight with Canada's Game of the Week, BC at Edmonton, and then there's a Saturday doubleheader before Sunday's finale of Winnipeg at Ottawa. The CFL is front and center, and I love it. Number two, I'm hoping tonight's Miller Express baseball game is over in time to catch some of the CFL contest. We close out a four-game homestand tonight against Energy City, looking for a franchise record 11th straight victory. If there's one thing I've learned, I can't watch a game on my laptop while trying to call the action. Can you imagine if an ump tried to do that? Regardless, it's been a real busy summer, and I love to be busy. Number three, the NHL is never too far from our thoughts. This one popped into my mind yesterday. If Philadelphia had the cap space to offer Anaheim's Leo Carlson $18 million per season and the four first-round draft picks as compensation, and they signed forward Trevor Zegras to a new deal for $9 million per year, how good of a shape must that franchise be in? And how good are the up-and-coming Ducks that they had the room to match the offer to Carlson? My big question was, who wins the Stanley Cup first, Philadelphia or Anaheim? And number four, Saturday night is the 100th birthday bash for CKRM Radio, a place I worked for 24 years and am still a little speechless at being named one of nine station icons. It's something I've looked forward to for quite some time, and now that weekend is finally here. What do they say? Good things are worth waiting for. That's today's Rod Peterson commentary.
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0: Good morning, I'm Wendy Gray with a 98 CKHD information update. Drier weather, more sun, and warmer temperatures is helping crops catch up across the province. In its weekly crop report, the province says producers made progress with spraying and began haying, although humidity is slowing the drying process. Crop development still varies widely in the province. Most crops are at a normal developmental stage. The province says producers remain optimistic while monitoring pests, disease, and localized weather impacts. The province is updating the provincial disaster relief program. It aims to increase assistance to people affected by disasters. The changes expand assistance for individuals up to $500,000 and for small businesses up to $3 million. There's also a new municipal incentive. The change is retroactive to April 1st of this year, making people affected by recent flooding eligible. The province is reminding voters that stopping for inspections is the law. The province says with the discovery of zebra mussels in Lake of the Prairies, stopping for watercraft inspections is one of the simplest and most effective ways to help prevent the spread of invasive aquatic species. Also, another reminder that all watercraft used in Lake of the Prairies must be decontaminated before being used in any other water body. We pay cash for news. If you have a news tip, send it to me, wendy@hitradionow.ca. The best news tip of the month could win $98 cash. Sports is next.
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2: Good morning, I'm Michael Ball. Well, Kirby Dach won't be headed to salary arbitration after all. The Canadiens announced Thursday the forward signed a one-year deal worth $3.6 million. Francisco Alvarez homered twice, and the Mets defeated the Phillies 4-1 on Thursday night. It's the first game in the major leagues since the All-Star break. The Jays return to action tonight. They're hosting the Chicago White Sox. Alouettes linebacker Micah Aways been assessed a maximum fine for delivering a hit to the head of Calgary quarterback Vernon Adams Jr. last weekend. Now, under the terms of the collective bargaining agreement, a maximum fine is equal to half a game check. Week 7 in the CFL kicks off tonight in Edmonton as the 4-1 Elkimos host the 1-3 Lions. And LeBron James not tipping his hand regarding his next destination. The 41-year-old referenced a handful of teams he's been connected to, but offered no indication on which team was the front runner. Quote, I hear the Warriors, I hear the Sixers, and I even hear the Heat. It'll be fun wherever I end up playing. Dude's a king, all right. A drama king. He loves the attention. I'm just happy I get to cheer for the Lakers again now that he's gone. With your sports, I'm Ballsy.
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0: Your 98 CKHD Farm Forecast, sunny today, the high 28, the humidex 33, becoming partly cloudy overnight, the low 17, and cloudy with a 60% chance of showers tomorrow, the high 30. 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
3: Well, thank you very much, Wendy Gray. Good morning to you. It's the world-famous Steve Hurricane Huber in support of the Old Wives Lake Festival. Today's a big day. The golf tournament gets underway at 6 o'clock tonight. We have swimming and, of course, family activities in the town of Mossbank right there at the pool. Golf tournament at 6 o'clock. Saturday's the big day, though. This is the one everyone talks about each and every year. Pancake breakfast gets underway Saturday morning at 9 a.m. with, of course, the Justin Sane crew. It's a fundraiser, so bring a little cash for that one. They got a couple different options. There's a large breakfast, medium-sized breakfast, and a small breakfast. All different prices, but I swear it is one of the best breakfasts you'll ever have. And again, that all begins tomorrow morning, Saturday morning at 9 a.m. Lots to see and do in the town of Mossbank over the next couple days. They have tractor pulls starting at 11 a.m. a.m. Vendor markets 10 to 4. Old time blacksmith demos from 10 to 4. The list goes on and on. Of course, Justin Sane's show and shine underway from 11 till 4. Kids carnival, you know the routine, food trucks, beer gardens. It's going to be a lot of fun. And don't forget, street dance will happen on Saturday beginning at 9 right through until 1 in the morning, and fireworks at dusk. Always a great time. The Old Wives Lake Festival right there in Mossbank, Saskatchewan. Underway as well Sunday, and they'll have tractor pulls again. It should be a good time. Food trucks, beer gardens, the whole list goes on and on. 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It's the Old Wives Lake Festival in Mossbank this weekend.
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7: 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Just wondering, will everyone eventually quit changing their clocks twice a year? 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

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Good looking Friday. Great weather to kick off the Old Wives Lake Festival, which runs this weekend, beginning today with their annual golf tournament. Lots of stuff going on for the families. Tomorrow is the big event, starting off with the Pancake Breakfast, the Justin Sane Show and Shine Car Show with the vintage tractor pulls, blacksmithing demos. Don't forget to take the kids to the guided tours of the Moss Bank and District Museum. And there's also a lot of other great things for the kids. They'll have the bouncy castles, the delicious cotton candy, carnival games, and much, much more. And then there's going to be an outdoor street dance with Bill Duncan's Roadshow, followed by Breaking Curfew. And things will continue into Sunday as well. Going to be a lot of fun for everybody with the Old Wives Lake Festival happening this weekend, beginning today. 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

Great summertime song for the Assiniboia and Dairy Queen, 98 Days of Summer from Hit Radio 98 CKHD with those wave babies. Jeff Hayes from the Southland Co-op Studio. Well, are people going to quit changing their clocks? It could happen. As you may have heard in the news, the U.S. House voted Tuesday to pass a measure to keep daylight savings time across the country year-round. It's already happening in B.C. They've already put it forward. So now in the States, it goes to the U.S. Senate for approval, and then Uncle Donnie will have to put his signature on it as well. There are people saying, you know, maybe it's not a good idea because, well, it disrupts young children's sleep schedules, seasonal depression, economic consequences, particularly for farmers. But there's a lot of positives with it as well. We will see. I wouldn't be surprised if everybody stays as they are going forward here very, very soon. We'll find out. It's Blink 182. All the small things. 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
1: 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Friday, getting set for the weekend. My favorite time of the year, it's the Old Wives Lake Festival underway this weekend. Today, tomorrow, and Sunday. Today, they've got that golf tournament kicking everything off at about 6 o'clock tonight. There's swimming and family activities at the pool in Moss Bank. It looks like a great time. Saturday, here we go. Pancake breakfast underway at 9 o'clock with our friends from Just Insane. It's a fundraiser, a bunch of different options there for breakfast in the morning. Bring a little bit of money. It is well worth it. And of course, all the proceeds go to their fundraising efforts. Okay, you can explore the Moss Bank Museum starting at 10 a.m. There's live blacksmith demos, vendors market, tractor pull, Just Insane show and shine from 11 till 4, kids carnival, and a whole bunch more. Food trucks, beer gardens, and don't forget about the street dance on Saturday night. It all kicks off at 9 o'clock. There's even fireworks at dusk. Then Sunday, the pancake breakfast is back again at 9 o'clock. Old time gospel service begins at 9:30, and of course the list goes on and on. Food trucks again, kids carnival, vintage tractor pull 11 a.m. You will have an amazing time. It's the Old Wives Lake Festival in Moss Bank, Saskatchewan, proudly supported by Hit Radio 98 CKHD. 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The sun's going to shine. It's going to be fantastic.
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19: weather. Weekend weather today, sunshine 28. Tonight, a few clouds down to 17. Cloudy for your Saturday. There is a chance of showers, but it will be warm, the high 30. Back to the sunshine Sunday to wrap up the weekend, high of 30 degrees. And into Monday, Tuesday, staying sunny with highs in the upper 20s.

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Hey, mark this down for next Saturday, July 25th, your opportunity to come on out, support, and learn about the Assiniboia District Wildlife Federation. They're celebrating their 75th anniversary. That's right. They've been around the community since 1951, so they're inviting everybody to come on down to Center Street Park here at Assiniboia. Next Saturday, the 25th, from 11 until 12:30, they'll be cooking up some food. $5 for a burger, chips, and a pop. They're going to have the tip trailer and a special canine presentation as well. So bring everybody out and support and learn about the Assiniboia District Wildlife Federation. Here's Ice House, 98 CKHD.

0: Can't stop the spirits when they need you. This life is more than just a read-through.
1: Hey, how you doing this morning? It's Steve Hurricane Huber with you. And, of course, the Old Wise Lake Festival is underway this weekend. All begins tonight at about 6 o'clock with that golf tournament and Moss Bank. And, of course, swimming and family activities all weekend long begin today. Go on over to the Moss Bank pool. You will have some fun. Tomorrow's the big day. Saturday is always the big day. They got the pancake breakfast kicking off at 9 a.m. Justin Sane crew taking care of that one. It's a fundraiser. Take a little money with you. It all goes to a good cause. There's like three different sizes of breakfast. There's a large, medium, and a small, and they are so good. When you smell those pancakes and sausages Saturday morning, I think you'll know what I mean. You can explore Moss Bank in downtown. There's live blacksmith demos, vendors market, tractor pull at 11 a.m. And of course, the Justin Sane show and shine at 11 a.m. to 4 p.m. Kids carnival underway. We're talking bouncy castles, popcorn, cotton candy, the whole thing. There's a magic show. There's balloon sculpting. My goodness, the list goes on and on. Food trucks, beer gardens, and of course, opening entertainment with Bill Duncan. You know what? I grew up with that guy. He's a good dude. He's going to be singing for you, street dance, and of course, 9 o'clock Saturday night, they've got that cabaret there on Main Street, right across from the hall is usually where they have it there. Fireworks at dusk. It should be a lot of fun. Hope to see you out there this weekend. All right, and don't forget, it continues on Sunday as well too. There's the vintage tractor pull at 11, pancake breakfast at 9 a.m. Yeah, it should be great. Keep it locked to 98 CKHD for all the details.
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3: 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Hey, we're getting close to the big 100th anniversary celebration in Coronac. 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
6: Good morning, I'm Wendy Gray with a 98 CKHD information update. Drier weather, more sun, and warmer temperatures is helping crops catch up across the province. In its weekly crop report, the province says producers made progress with spraying and began haying, although humidity is slowing the drying process. Crop development still varies widely in the province. Most crops are at a normal developmental stage. The province says producers remain optimistic while monitoring pests, disease, and localized weather impacts. The province is updating the provincial disaster relief program. It aims to increase assistance to people affected by disasters. The changes expand assistance for individuals up to $500,000 and for small businesses up to $3 million. There's also a new municipal incentive. The change is retroactive to April 1st of this year, making people affected by recent flooding eligible. The province is reminding voters that stopping for inspections is the law. The province says with the discovery of zebra mussels in Lake of the Prairies, stopping for watercraft inspections is one of the simplest and most effective ways to help prevent the spread of invasive aquatic species. Also, another reminder that all watercraft used in Lake of the Prairies must be decontaminated before being used in any other water body. We pay cash for news. If you have a news tip, send it to me, wendy@hitradionow.ca. The best news tip of the month could win $98 cash. Sports is next.
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1: Week number 7 of the CFL kicks off tonight in Edmonton with the 4-1 Elks hosting the 1-3 Lions. Alouettes linebacker Mike Awa has been assessed a maximum fine for delivering a hit to the head of Calgary quarterback Vernon Adams Jr. last weekend. Under the terms of the CBA, a maximum fine is equal to half a game check. Kirby Dach won't be headed to salary arbitration after he and the Habs agreed to a one-year deal. The forward will earn $3.6 million this year. Francisco Alvarez homered twice. Mets beat the Phillies 4-1 in the first game back in the major leagues from the All-Star game. The Jays will open up their post-All-Star schedule at home against the White Sox tonight. Weyburn beats Brooks 3-2. Regina over Lethbridge 8-7. And Moose Jaw whips Energy City 10-2 in WCBL action. With your sports, I'm Ballsy.
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5: 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Sunny today, the high 28, the humidex 33, becoming partly cloudy overnight, the low 17, and cloudy with a 60% chance of showers tomorrow, the high 30. 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
6: 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It's the world-famous Steve Hurricane Huber with you. Friday, getting set for the weekend. The Old Wives Lake Festival kicks off today. Yeah, the golf tournament tonight at 6 o'clock. 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Should be a lot of fun. 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Pancake breakfast gets underway Saturday morning at 9 a.m. Brought to you by our friends at Just Insane Barbie Car Classic. 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Yeah, well, they've got that amazing Just Insane car show and shine as well, too, which is really nice. Pancake breakfast, they host that each and every year. 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A couple different levels. 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It always smells so good. Explore Moss Bank Museum beginning at 10 a.m. tomorrow. Live blacksmith demos 10 to 4. Vendor markets underway at 10 a.m. There's a tractor pull at 11 a.m. The list goes on and on. Food trucks, beer gardens, even a street festival, carnival, and all kinds of stuff for the kids. Balloon sculpting. There's even a magic show. And did I mention there's, you know what? There is, there's a cabaret underway Saturday night as well, too. 9 p.m. to 1 a.m. And, of course, they have fireworks at dusk. Be a lot of fun. Sunday, it continues on. Pancake breakfast again at 9 a.m. There's old time gospel service at 9:30. Vintage tractor pull at 11 o'clock. Food trucks, beer gardens, you name it, it's all there. The Old Wives Lake Festival. Yeah, Moss Bank, Saskatchewan. That's where you want to be. All kicks off today, tomorrow, and Sunday. Get out there and enjoy Saskatchewan this weekend. 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
9: It's Jeff Hayes playing a set of boys' biggest variety. 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

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Hey, we're also proud to bring you the Daniels County Fair this summer, and a good morning to our friends down there in Scobey, Montana. The county fair gets underway next week, running the 23rd through the 25th. Rodeo, Demolition Derby, hey, even country star Pam Tillis is going to be performing. 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
4: 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The weekend is here. How you doing? It's Steve Hurricane Huber. Friday, getting set for the weekend. Hey, that Old Wives Lake Festival gets underway today. Yeah, lots of family fun there at the pool in Moss Bank. It's looking good. And, of course, the golf tournament this evening starts at 6 o'clock out there at the Old Wives Lake Festival, Moss Bank, Saskatchewan. Pancake breakfast. Saturday is always the big day, and it all kicks off with that pancake breakfast. 9 a.m., put on by our friends from Just Insane. And they have three different options. There's a large, there's a medium, there's a small. It is a fundraiser, so bring a little bit of money with you, but it's well-priced, but well worth the money. I promise you that. You can explore the Moss Bank Museum beginning at 10 a.m. There's the blacksmith demo beginning at 10 a.m. as well, too. Vendor markets, tractor pulls, Just Insane Show and Shine, 11 a.m. to 4 p.m. Always amazing to see all the beautiful cars. Kids Carnival begins at 11 a.m. We're talking bouncy castles, popcorn, cotton candy. There's balloon sculpting. There's so much stuff there. Pat Roth is here with the Magic Show. Food trucks, beer gardens, the whole list goes on and on. Even my buddy Bill Duncan. We grew up together there near the mean streets of Briarcrest, Saskatchewan. We used to ride the same school bus together. Well, he's the talented one with all the fame, and he is in town. He's going to sing for you this afternoon. Street dance featuring live music beginning at 9 p.m. tonight, right through till 1 in the morning. Fireworks at dusk. It is going to be a wicked long and fun long weekend here. Well, it's not even a long weekend. It's just a great weekend. It's the Old Wives Lake Festival. Sunday, it all continues. Pancake breakfast at 10 a.m. At 9 a.m., there's the old-time gospel service at 9:30. The list goes on and on. Vintage tractor pull at 11 a.m. Food trucks, beer gardens again. You're going to have so much fun. I promise you, you will never want to miss one of these again. It's the Old Wives Lake Festival in Moss Bank. Thank you so much for coming out and attending this one. 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
16: CKHD weather. Assiniboia weekend weather will be sunny today. High of 28 degrees, low of 70 tonight with some cloud rolling in. Tomorrow will be cloudy. There is the possibility of some showers popping up, but warm, the high 30 and staying warm. Sunday, high of 30 in the sunshine, and into next week looks like nothing but sunshine. Monday and Tuesday, highs in the upper 20s.

Good morning, Dairy Queen. 98 days of summer from Hit Radio, 98 CKHD. Jeff Hayes in the morning. We're in the middle of a smoking hot summer, but that doesn't mean we're not talking hockey because the Richardson Pioneer Southern Rebels getting ready already for the upcoming season. Now, they've only been around for 1 year. The team in Mooseman already done. They've disbanded. So there was a dispersal draft. The Junior Rebels picked up four players, I understand, and now they're looking for some billet families. And they've got most of the players coming back, but there are some new players, so they are looking for three or four more billets. If you're able to help out, give Curtis Nelson a dingle. He'll be able to set you up. And by the way, they're already selling season tickets, and Curtis can help you out with that as well. So we're getting ready for an upcoming hockey season, but don't want it to get here too quick. Need some summer to continue for a while yet. Here's Billy Joel, 98 CKHD.

0: 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It's the Cineboy's biggest variety hit radio, 98 CKHD. Good morning to you. It's Steve Hurricane Huber with you. Friday getting set for the weekend. Don't forget, the Old Wives Lake Festival gets underway today. They've got lots going on. Their swimming pool in Moss Bank and lots of family activities. That's all underway today. 6 o'clock tonight, the golf tournament at the Moss Bank Golf Course there. And then, of course, tomorrow's always the big day. Saturday, pancake breakfast gets underway at 9 a.m. with their friends from Just Insane. They've got 3 different levels of food there for you. It is a fundraiser. So bring a little money with you. It's there's a large, there's a medium, and a small option. Pancake breakfast with sausages. It's always so good. What else they got here? Oh, we got a Moss Bank Museum tour. You can take those beginning at 10 a.m. Live blacksmith demos. It's kind of interesting. You go back in your family history. I guarantee there was a blacksmith back there somewhere. So you can go check that out and see how that all worked. Vendors markets begins at 10 a.m. Always a lot of fun in there by the town hall, right? That's where you're going to find all that stuff. The tractor pull right across from the town hall at 11 a.m. on Saturday morning. Get ready for that one. It's been big over the last couple of years, and it's growing bigger and bigger each and every year. We have the Just Insane Show and Shine beginning at 11 a.m. Kids Carnival right through until 4 o'clock in the afternoon. Bouncy castles, popcorn, cotton candy. There's a magic show, balloon sculpting, you name it, it's in there. Food trucks, beer gardens. Billy Duncan's going to be here to sing for us. I went to school with him. He's a nice guy. Let's see what else we got here. Oh, street dance featuring live music. Breaking curfew, 9 p.m. right through to 1 a.m. Fireworks at dusk. Come on out and celebrate with us. Sunday, it continues on with a pancake breakfast again at 9 a.m. And, of course, there's the old-time gospel service at 9:30. Kids carnival right through till 4 in the afternoon. Vintage tractor pull again beginning at 11 a.m. And, of course, food trucks and beer gardens all weekend long. Moss Bank, Saskatchewan is where you want to be. 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It's going to be a wonderful one.
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Hotel accommodations, flights, $500 to spend as well. All could be for you, but you need to enter. 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And it's all powered by Velocity Ford Moose Jaw, Red Apple Stores, and Grassroots Co-op in Limerick. 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Carly is standing by at 10. Have a fabulous weekend. Please be safe. Here's Finger 11, 98 CKA.

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3: Just after 10 o'clock, I'm Carly Kincaid playing Assiniboia's Biggest Variety. Coming up, we're going to talk about robot teachers. On number one.

Joy at Dairy Queen, 98 Days of Summer on Hit Radio, 98 CKHD. Happy Friday. I'm Carly Kincaid. Now, what would you do if your kid came home from the first day of school and said, my teacher is a robot? I'd have some questions, okay? Well, a school district in New York is deploying a humanoid robot teacher this fall, not to replace real teachers, but to provide extra support for both students and educators. Her name is Sally. She'll be stationary, so she'll just kind of sit there, probably at a desk. But here's the creepy part. She won't use kids' names. They're all going to be numbered, and they will address themselves by number to her. Hi, Miss Sally. I'm number 1234. And she'll be able to go back into her database and figure out what they talked about previously. It's more than just a little weird. Now, she cost the district around $57,000, which is actually cheap. They got some sort of a deal. So I don't know why they don't just hire more teachers.

0: 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Shall we?
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6: Today's Saskatchewan forecast, sunshine, rain, hail, snow, and a suspicious-looking cloud shaped like a moose, all before lunch.
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15: CKHD weather. Sunny and 29 today. Tomorrow, clouds. A good chance we'll get some showers. 26. And Sunday, a smoking hot day. Sunshine and 31.

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The Old Wives Lake Festival starts today, runs through the weekend. 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

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I've been told that I've succeeded at parenting, which is a good thing because my daughter, she's 17, she has a summer job, and she was on her way home, and a vehicle that she did not recognize with a driver that she did not know pulled up and asked if she wanted a ride. So she was like, no. And then the vehicle just drove off. But the fact that she did not get into a car with a stranger, yeah, I'm a parenting success. Safety first. 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
3: 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Coming up, we're going to talk about the Batman on number one.

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It's the Assiniboia Dairy Queen 98 Days of Summer on Hit Radio, 98 CKHD. So I took my son to the orthodontist. He's had his braces off for a few months, but you know, they just need a bit of a checkup. So we're sitting there in the waiting room, minding our own business. And all of a sudden he says to me, now remember, he's 14. He says to me, the Batman has been delayed. I was like, what? So he gives me the whole spiel. He knew everything. Well, yeah, Warner Brothers Pictures has officially delayed The Batman Part 2. It's now set to come out February 18th, 2028, as opposed to October 1st, 2027. So this announcement, not the one from my son, but the one from Warner Brothers, was accompanied by a 30-second teaser featuring Robert Pattinson as Batman. So there's speculation about the cast. Obviously, Robert Pattinson will be the Batman. Colin Farrell, Jeffrey Wright. There's also a couple of newbies. Now, we don't know their roles yet. Scarlett Johansson and Sebastian Stan. I suppose we'll have to wait until 2028.

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14: Sunny and 29 today. Tomorrow we may get some precipitation. 26 and Sunday, sun and 31.

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We are now officially less than a month away. The Moose Jaw Flying Club's annual fly-in drive-in pancake breakfast goes Saturday, August 15th, starting at 8:30 in the morning at the Moose Jaw Municipal Airport. $12 for adults, $8 for kids. There will be all the great food, but also aircraft displays and aircraft rides by donation. Saturday, August 15th.

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Happy Friday, I'm Carly Kincaid. Well, I've been a fan of Gilmore Girls forever, and it's been around a long time. I would like to be best friends with Lorelai Gilmore or Lauren Graham. I'm good with either. Well, Gilmore Girls filmed in Burbank, like a lot of other shows, but the pilot

Cassius and Amboy, Dairy Queen, 98 Days of Summer on Hit Radio, 98 CKHD. This year, we are going to Vegas for Halloween on Fremont Street. Plus, the winner, hopefully you, will score tickets to see Metallica live in concert at the Sphere. Flights, hotel accommodations, $500 U.S. to spend. So all you need to do is be listening for that cue to text. And when you hear it, send us your full name and the keyword summer, S-U-M-M-E-R, to 306-642-9810. You must be at least 21 years of age or older to enter and win. The Assiniboia Dairy Queen's 98 Days of Summer, powered by Velocity Ford Moose Jaw, Red Apple Stores, and Grassroots Co-op in Limerick. 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
15: Sun in 29 today, tomorrow 26. 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And Sunday, sun and 31.

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The Pile of Bones Professional Rodeo at the Brandt Center tonight and tomorrow night, 7 o'clock both nights. So you can go and take in team roping and bareback and barrel racing and bull riding, the whole thing, okay? So tickets are $25 for one night, $40 for two. There's also a cabaret, and cabaret tickets are just $15 with the purchase of rodeo tickets. The band is rock solid, and you can get your tickets right this very minute.

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So it's happening Saturday the 25th at Center Street Park from 11 until 12:30. 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
1: Today's Saskatchewan forecast: sunshine, rain, hail, snow, and a suspicious looking cloud shaped like a moose, all before lunch.
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Assiniboia Dairy Queen 98 Days of Summer on Hit Radio 98 CKHD. Well, it's officially been 10 years since Stranger Things first premiered on Netflix. 10 years! 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
5: weather. Sun and 29 today, tomorrow clouds, a good chance we'll get some rain, 26, and Sunday hot, hot, hot, sun and 31.

Boy of Dairy Queen, 98 Days of Summer on Hit Radio, 98 CKHD. I'm Carly Kincaid. Well, has it already been a very long summer because you've got kids at home and you don't quite know what to do with them? Well, registration is still open for both the summer day camps and swim lessons. And if you sign up for swimming lessons during camp week, the camp staff will take your kids to and from their lessons, which is absolutely genius. 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

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Well, this week it's the Old Wives Lake Festival. It starts today. It runs through the weekend. There's the annual golf tournament. There's open swimming, various family activities. There's food trucks, the Just Insane Show and Shine car show, and the vintage tractor pulls. The list goes on all weekend long in Moscow.

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3: Afternoon, it's Shane here, just after 2, playing Cinema Boys' biggest variety. We are in the thick of it. We are in it up to our necks, coming up on number 1.

It's the Assiniboia and Dairy Queen 98 Days of Summer on Hit Radio 98 CKHD. Phil Collins, Don't Lose My Number. And some good old Thin Lizzy, too. Boys are back in town. Well, you know what's back in town is summer heat. How you doing? It's Shane here. And we are in the thick of it now. The dog days of summer. Pretty much guaranteed temperatures around that high 29 to 30 degree mark for the next while. So it's all about staying cool, hydrating, and finding out who has AC in your neighborhood and inviting yourself over, or maybe a nice cool basement, or maybe just going swimming. In any case, it's great to have you along this afternoon. And what do you say we crank up some Green Day? 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

It's the Cineboy and Dairy Queen 98 Days of Summer on Hit Radio 98 CKHD with Streetheart and Hollywood. Well, apparently Hollywood is having one of its best years in many with a couple of big movies, including Toy Story, number five, making huge bucks at the box office. How you doing? It's Shane here. Listen, we're doing the 98 Days of Summer at 3:10 this afternoon. That's your cue to text, and you text in the keyword summer at 306-642-9810 to enter to that trip to Vegas to see Metallica at the Sphere. And we've got all your VIP treatments taken care of, courtesy of South Country Equipment, Top Cut Tree Cutters, Moss Bank, Rockland, Kilder Credit Union, Great Canadian Oil Change, and B&A Petroleum. 3:10 this afternoon, you'll hear that cue to text, the 98 Days of Summer with Dairy Queen. 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
15: CKHD Weather. Sunny at 29 today. There's a chance of a shower overnight, 17 degrees. Also a 30% chance of showers, 26 tomorrow. Just kind of goes with that daytime heating. And then sunny and 31 on Sunday.

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Avril Lavigne doing Complicated. How's it going, my friend? It's Shane here. Well, they couldn't have asked for better weather for the big Old Wives Lake Festival, which is kicking off today. I guess the golf tournament is currently underway. Main event day tomorrow, Pancake Breakfast kicks it off. Show and shine, car show, vintage tractor pulls, blacksmithing demos, guided tours, 50-50 draws. Oh, my goodness, it's going to be busy. The outdoor street dance, by the way, will feature Bill Duncan's Road Show, followed by Breaking Curfew, museum displays as well. It's going to be a busy time. The Old Wives Lake Festival happening through Sunday. And it's the Greg Kitten Band. 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

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How you doing? It's Shane Michaels. Hey, we've got all kinds of cool stuff going on, and some of that involves a little trip to the U.S. 98 CKHD, proud to bring you the 2026 Daniels County Fair in Scobie, Montana. This is a fan favorite. It's next weekend, July 23rd through 25th. Of course, Rodeo, Demolition Derby, country star Pam Tillis. That's going to be fun. Lots of great food, too. 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
10: And Andy Chain here, just after 3, play the Assiniboia's biggest variety. Young people are not buying lotto tickets anymore, and the reason why might surprise you. Coming up on number 1.

It's the Assiniboia Dairy Queen, 98 Days of Summer on Hit Radio 98 CKHD Havana from Camila Carbeo. Hey, how you doing? It's Jen Michaels. Do you buy lotto tickets? You know, the big national $1 million draw, $649, and the Lotto Max. About 50% of Canadians are buying tickets, but there's a new generation that are not. The Gen Z and millennials, those under 35, are not really buying lotto tickets. And the reason might surprise you. Many of the people under 35 say it's too slow. You got to buy a ticket, say, I don't know, Monday or whatever, and the next draw's not till Wednesday. And, well, they don't want to wait that long. This is why apparently online gambling has become a big thing. If they have extra money, they want to blow on some kind of gamble or a lotto thing. Instant gratification is what it's all about. I don't really care. I just want to win. It's Billy Idol, Hit Radio 98 CKHD.

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3: weather. Sunny at 29 today, 30% chance of showers overnight, 17. Also a slight chance of a shower tomorrow, 26. And a very toasty Sunday with sunshine and 31.

It's the Assiniboia and Dairy Queen, 98 Days of Summer on Hit Radio 98 CKHD with Our Lady Peace Innocent. It's Shane here. And if you're thinking about rodeo action, the place to be will be at the Branch Center starting tonight. It's the Pile of Bones Pro Rodeo with all the sanctioned events that you love. 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Long, cool woman in a black dress. 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

0: Hey, how you doing? It's the world famous Steve Hurricane Huber with you. It's Friday, getting set for the weekend. Don't forget that Old Wives Lake Festival is underway starting tonight. Here we go. Don't forget swimming and family activities at the pool there in Moss Bank, and that golf tournament gets underway at 6 o'clock this evening. Tomorrow's the big day. This is the day everyone talks about. We have that pancake breakfast with our friends from Just Insane. It all begins at 9 a.m. They got a bunch of different sizes. They got a large breakfast. They got a medium breakfast and a small breakfast. Prices on all three of those sizes. By the way, don't forget, it's a fundraiser, so bring a little cash with you, which is nice, and you'll have one of the best breakfasts you'll ever could possibly dream of, okay? And then, of course, everything you can do on Saturday, absolutely fun. You can explore the old Moss Bank Museum. They've got a blacksmith demo underway from 10 a.m. to 4 p.m. That's going to be a hot one. I feel bad for the blacksmith. It's cool. If you look back in the history of your family, you're going to find there was a lot of blacksmiths at one time. It sounded like everyone was kind of a blacksmith way back in the day. Vendor markets open at 10 a.m. right through till 4. There's a tractor pull at 11 a.m. tomorrow. And, of course, Just Insane Show and Shine, 11 a.m. to 4 p.m. Always a lot of fun. Kids Carnival underway till 4 o'clock. Bouncy castles, popcorn, cotton candy. There's even a magic show and balloon sculpting. Yes, right at 2 o'clock. Should be a lot of fun. Food trucks and beer gardens all weekend long. And, of course, don't forget our friend Bill Duncan's going to be performing live. And then there's a street dance with live music. Breaking Curfew will be underway from 9 till 1 in the morning. And then fireworks. It's going to be so much fun. I hope you can make it out there. It's the Old Wives Lake Festival on today, tomorrow, and Sunday. Don't forget that pancake breakfast kicks off at 9 a.m. It's a great fundraiser. 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
3: Aaron Chin Michaels, just after 4, play the Cineboy's biggest variety, and coming up, why the necktie will never disappear on number 1.

It's the Assiniboia Dairy Queen 98 Days of Summer on Hit Radio 98 CKHD with After the Fire from Dairy Commissar. How you doing, Chin here? Okay, ladies, what's the most attractive thing a man can wear? We'll do it like Family Feud style. Survey says a well-tailored suit and a necktie, and it's not even close in the survey. Men in a suit are perceived as higher social status and competence. Plus, a lot of guys feel positive in a suit. You know, it makes them feel kind of highfalutin. It's, you know, kind of like if you put on a lab coat, you feel like a smart doctor or something like that. Of course, not every lady agrees with this. A lot of ladies love a guy in the cowboy outfit, tight jeans, that kind of thing. Not the most comfortable. But apparently the suit and tie is not going anywhere in the future. Here to stay. A lot of them worn at weddings over the summertime, yeah.

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It's Shane Michaels. Another round of Cornac Chase the Ace is happening tomorrow night, 7:30 at the Sportsplex in Cornac. $10 get you in. Jackpot's over $1,000. 51 cards left to go. Nice and cool in the Sportsplex, 7:30. 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

0: It's Assiniboia's biggest variety. Hit Radio 98. CKHD, some kiss for you this afternoon. Getting set for the weekend. How you doing? It's the world famous Steve Hurricane Huber in support of the Old Wives Lake Festival underway this weekend. We are always proud to support this amazing thing. Swimming and family fun activities in the Moss Bank Pool. And then, of course, tonight at 6 o'clock, that golf tournament kicks off. Tomorrow, Saturday, there's a pancake breakfast at 9 a.m. And, of course, you can explore the Moss Bank Museum. All kinds of different things. There's a vendor market kicking open at 10 a.m. Tractor pole at 11. Justin Sane's Show and Shine, 11 a.m. to 4 p.m. By the way, that pancake breakfast, it's a fundraiser. So there's three different sizes of breakfast. There's a large, a medium, and a small. Different prices on each one of those. But bring a little bit of money because it is a fundraiser. Food trucks and beer gardens all weekend long. We've got all kinds of live music. And then again, Saturday night, let's see here, starting at 9 p.m., there's a live street dance there with live music with Breaking Curfew, 9 p.m. to 1 a.m., fireworks at dusk. It's going to be a blast. Sunday, it all kicks off again at 9 a.m. in the morning with another pancake breakfast. We've got the old-time gospel service beginning at 9:30. Kids' carnivals, you name it, it's all happening in Moss Bank. This is where you want to be. It's the Old Wives Lake Festival. 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And we couldn't find a better thing to do this weekend. 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
10: Sunny at 29 today, a slight chance of a shower overnight, 17. 30% chance of showers tomorrow, 26. And sunny and toasty on Sunday with a high of 31.

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I got to tell you, a $5 barbecue is pretty sweet. The Assiniboine and District Wildlife Federation is doing a 75th anniversary barbecue. Congratulations to them, by the way, celebrating 75 years. It's happening July 25th at Center Street in Assiniboine, 11 a.m. to 12:30. And just $5, grab yourself a burger, chips, pop. And also, they've got the Tip Trader, a special K9 presentation. So the family will enjoy this day for sure. It's all about the Assiniboine and District Wildlife Federation on the 25th with Hit Radio 98 CKHD. 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

Assiniboia is biggest variety. 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There's Madonna. How you doing this afternoon? World famous Steve Hurricane Huber with you. Ooh, it's a little warm out there. Weekend is here. Don't forget the Old Wives Lake Festival underway. We're here to support it. This weekend, it should be a lot of fun. The Old Wives Lake Festival has been going a lot of years. Tonight, the golf tournament at 6 o'clock. They have swimming and family activities at that pool with the brand new heaters in it. We did a bunch of fundraising for that. Thank you so much for Moss Bank for putting that together. Tomorrow, we've got the pancake breakfast underway at 9 a.m. There's three different sizes. It is a fundraiser with our friends from Just Insane. They have a large, a medium, and a small, different prices on each. Bring a little bit of money, but get out there and support that pancake breakfast. Always an amazing meal. First thing in the morning on a Saturday, I say you should do it. You can explore the Moss Bank Museum tomorrow. Live blacksmith demos. Vendor market begins at 10 a.m. right through to 4 p.m. They've got the tractor pull at 11 a.m. Just Insane Show and Shine. That gets underway at about 11 o'clock right through to 4 o'clock. And you're going to see some beautiful cars on Main Street there in Moss Bank. Kitty Carnival underway, bouncy castles, popcorn, cotton candy. There's even a magic show at 1 o'clock. And then at 2 o'clock, they have balloon sculpting. Should be a good time. Food trucks and beer gardens, you name it, it's going on. There's even live entertainment beginning tomorrow night at 9 o'clock right there. It's a cabaret right through to the wee hours of the morning. And, of course, fireworks at dusk, always a good time. Sunday, it continues with a pancake breakfast at 9 a.m., the old-time gospel service, 9:30, and then, of course, the kids' carnival again, and food trucks and beer gardens all day long. It's going to be a hot weekend, and what a great way to spend it. Town of Moss Bank would love to see you. 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

0: It's Assiniboia's biggest variety, Hit Radio 98 CKHD. The Old Wives Lake Festival gets underway tonight. Hey, don't forget that swimming pool and all the family activities going on in Moss Bank. Golf course gets underway at 6 p.m. tonight. It should be a great time. Then tomorrow's the big day everyone always talks about. They have that pancake breakfast kicking off at 9 a.m. We'd love to see you out there. It's in support of the Just Insane crew, and they always put on a great pancake breakfast. Different sizes. There's a large, a medium, and a small breakfast. You choose what's right for you. Bring a little bit of money because it is a fundraiser, okay? Explore the Moss Bank Museum beginning at 10 a.m. And, of course, they have live blacksmith demos from 10 till 4. Vendor markets begin at 10 o'clock in the morning. There's even the tractor pull at 11 a.m. And, of course, the Just Insane Show and Shine. You try saying that 10 times. The Just Insane Show and Shine from 11 a.m. till 4 o'clock. Congratulations. They always put on such an amazing weekend. Kids Carnival begins at 11 a.m. There's bouncy castles, popcorn, candy, cotton candy. There's even a magic show and, of course, balloon sculpting beginning at 2 o'clock. Food trucks, beer gardens, the list goes on and on. My buddy Bill Duncan, he's going to be entertaining with a bunch of live music there. And then as the night continues on, there's a street festival, live music with Breaking Curfew beginning at 9 a.m. right through to 1 a.m. Fireworks at dusk. Saturday is taken care of. That's how it all works. Okay, Sunday, there's also a pancake breakfast. There's a gospel service beginning at 9:30, the old-time gospel service. Kids' carnivals, you name it, it's underway. Vintage tractor pull begins at 11 a.m. Food trucks and beer gardens. Love to see you out there. Once again, it's the Old Wives Lake Festival. 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
3: Peter and Jim Michaels, just after 5, playing Assiniboia's biggest variety and giving your girlfriend a gift that keeps on giving for years on number one.

It's the Assiniboia Dairy Queen 98 Days of Summer on Hit Radio 98 CKHD with Steve Perry and Oh Sherry, a song he wrote for his girlfriend Sherry Swafford after leaving Journey and gave her all the royalties for life for that song. It's estimated to be in the multi-millions, but only the accountants really know. Here's another interesting Steve Perry story about Journey. When he broke his hip in the late 90s, he wasn't able to tour. Well, the rest of the band were eager to get back on the road, so they signed a deal with Steve Perry saying that anytime they performed, they would give him 25% of tour profits, including things like merchandise, t-shirts, etc. That deal has continued to this day. He's basically had to do very little to reap millions upon millions of dollars courtesy of his ex-bandmates in Journey. No wonder they don't like each other. 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

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Colin James, 5 long years. Hey, it's Shane Michaels here, and this event has been going on for I don't know how many years. Riding the rails with the Broken Arrow Youth Ranch. It's the Southern Prairie Railway in Ogama, and they've got themed events happening Sunday, August 2nd, as well as Monday, August 3rd. And it's everything from Western-themed train adventures like Beware of Robbers, and includes a barbecue as well. 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

0: Assiniboia's biggest variety, Hit Radio 98 CKHD. In support of the Old Wives Lake Festival. Hey, how you doing this afternoon? It's Steve Hurricane Huber. Friday weekend's here. It's going to be smoking hot all weekend long. Hey, the golf tournament begins tonight for the Old Wives Lake Festival out of Moss Bank. Don't forget about the pool. It's open. Lots of family activities this evening. And then, of course, tomorrow's the big day. Saturday's always the big one for this event. Pancake breakfast kicks off around 9 a.m. in the morning. There's the Moss Bank Museum at 10 a.m. Live blacksmith demos. Vendor market begins at 10 a.m. Justin Sane Show and Shine. That's 11 till 4. Always a good time. Kids Carnival. You name it, it's going on. Food trucks, beer gardens. There's even street dance featuring live music from Breaking Curfew at 9 p.m. till 1 in the morning. And, of course, fireworks begin at dusk. So your Saturday is going to be absolutely fantastic. If you could hold in there a little bit longer, Sunday is going to be great, too. A pancake breakfast again at 9 a.m. They have the old-time gospel service at 9:30. You can explore the museum again. Kids Carnival. There's Bouncy Castle, popcorn, cotton candy. Vintage tractor pull begins at 11 a.m. on Sunday. And, of course, food trucks and beer gardens all weekend long. We'd love to see you out there. It's the Old Wives Lake Festival. Yeah. Bringing Moss Bank to life. We love it here in southern Saskatchewan. 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
13: Sunny at 29 today, a chance of showers overnight 17, also a chance of a shower tomorrow with a high 26, and sunny and 31 for Sunday.

It's the Assiniboia Dairy Queen, 98 Days of Summer on Hit Radio 98 CKHD. Platinum Blonde doesn't really matter. Ah, it's Friday. How you doing? It's Jim Michaels here. I think we're in a cycle now with daytime heating and all the moisture creating nighttime thunderstorms. So pretty much guaranteed a 30% chance of showers or thunderstorms over the next little while. Hopefully nothing extreme, like no crazy hail, please and thank you. And can we just avoid the fires? That would be nice. Fleetwood Mac, Say You Love Me on Hit Radio 98 CKHD.

Assiniboia's biggest variety hit radio 98 CKHD. Steve Hurricane Huber with you. Hey, how you doing this afternoon? It's Friday, getting set for the weekend. Don't forget, all the excitement happens in Moss Bank this weekend. It's the Old Wives Lake Festival, the 2026 version, and they've got lots of swimming and family activities in Moss Bank today. Golf tournament underway at 6 o'clock, so just a little bit of an hour from now, it will be kicking off. Saturday's the big day. This is one everyone loves to get out there and attend. Our friends from Justin Sane, they have that pancake breakfast beginning at 9 a.m. It's a fundraiser. Bring a little cash with you. They've got three different sizes, a large, a medium, and a small. It will be fantastic. One of the best breakfasts you'll ever have. Explore the Moss Bank Museum beginning at 10 a.m. They have blacksmith demos underway at 10 a.m. That's absolutely crazy. If you see the heat these folks work around, and good

0: 11 a.m., food trucks, beer gardens, kids' carnival. It continues all weekend long. You want to be in Moss Bank this weekend with the Old Wives League Festival.
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I don't know what it is, but it's always sounded very tasty on a hot summer day. The maestro is back behind the drum kit. It's Shane Michael signing off. Have a great weekend. Play it safe. Try not to melt. And hug your loved ones, all right? I'll talk to you again Monday. Here's Rush with Limelight on Hit Radio, 98 CKHD.

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